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2: Well, I sat back and thought about the things we used to do. It really meant a lot to me. 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

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About to check outside again. And you know what I'm talking about. Just let me know if you wanna go to that whole mile on the range. They got a lot of nice girls.

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2: 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Puppies! They want to sing along.
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0: 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She gives me the loot with puckered up lips and a wink that I found cute. And I said, baby, baby, baby, is there some karmic chi love thing happening here, baby?

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1: Sunshine, we need you cool. Are you cool?